He took her home to a motor court. She wouldn't kiss him. He tried to ignore it, but it made him kind of angry. He called her a pig, a slut, and a whore, a bitch, and a cunt, and she slammed the door in a petulant frenzy.

0: peep through the curtain. 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
1: But the pattern is dead.
0: So he has to use the phone.
1: And she gives him some hat.
0: That's the end of the story.

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0: George.
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0: Not yet. In a minute, George. Yeah. Okay, this is what you call the highly irregular part of the program, and also the incredibly tasteless part of the program, because we're going to sing a song that is incredibly offensive. But it's a living. I hope these weren't yours.
2: Whoa!
0: Okay, this is good. Whoa. If you have more donations, are these fresh?
2: Are they fresh? Right from the market.
0: No.
3: They've been washed.
0: Nothing on them.
2: They've been washed.
4: Nobody wore them.
3: Nice
4: perfume, though.
0: Trainer pants. No. You're disappointing Alan. He wants the kind with the stuff hanging off, you know, when you're here. Okay. Well, you have a good time with that. Let me hear a C. Okay.
2: It's kind of a C.
0: We practiced this afternoon.
2: It's kind of a C.
0: Because I know you really like new wave music. One, two, three, four.

0: Okay, now listen. George. You can escape if you want. Bring the brand on down behind my boys. You can escape if you want to, or you can take what's behind door number three. Who might that be? No, Johnny Guitar Watson's going to sit in with us. You want to join us for that? All right. Ladies and gentlemen, Johnny Guitar Watson. Now, wait. Now, the song we're going to do now is slightly different than what just happened. Okay, George, this is in the key of E. Okay.
1: Don't forget that.

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Ainsley Dunbar. Denny Wally. And Bruce Fowler.

0: I don't think my guitar will tune up after that, Frank.
1: That's not a guitar, it's a bass.
2: Oh there, sailor! Hold on there, sailor!
1: Scott Tunis from San Francisco, ladies and gentlemen. Ready? The name of this song is Chunga's Revenge.

Now, as you know, Bruce Fowler's not only noted for his incredible ability to play high notes on the trombone, which don't even exist there, but Bruce Fowler also has the ability to do interpretive dancing. Now, I think that tonight we should have the interpretive dance-off between Bruce Fowler and Alan Zavod. What do you say?

Couple number one. Couple number one. Couple number two. Couple number three. Yay! Couple number four. Couple number five. Couple number six. And couple number seven.

0: Howdy, folks. Welcome to the wonderful Nebworth Festival, ladies and gentlemen. What? You're waving to me. Isn't that fun? Now, look. We're going to do what you call your sound check. This is how you find out whether or not all the microphones are working. We do this very scientifically and systematically. That is to say, one by one, each member of our rocking teenage combo is simultaneously sound checked and introduced to each one of you. And now, ladies and gentlemen, if you'll just watch right over here, this is Ed Mann. He's playing the percussion, and he also has to check his microphone.
1: Does it work?
0: What doesn't work?
1: I said, does it work?
0: Oh, well, what's the difference? Know. It's a pop festival. It never works. Ladies and gentlemen, Peter Wolf on keyboards.

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0: Tommy Mars on keyboards and vocals.

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The name of this song is Dancing Fool.

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1: Wanna buy some acid, Bob?
0: Well, you know what?

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And if you do not pay, they send computer collectors that'll get you so crazy.

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1: I'm holding it.
0: It's good for you.
1: I'm holding it.
0: Let go of it now.

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1: What kind of snowshoe?
0: I said, with a

0: 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Actually, that got me just about as evil as an Eskimo boy can be. So, therefore, I reached down and I bent down and I scooped down and I gathered up a generous mitten full of the deadly
1: yellow snow.
0: The deadly yellow snow from right there where the huskies go. And then I proceeded to rub it all into his beady little eyes with a vigorous circular motion hitherto unknown to the citizens of Nebworth, but destined to take the place of the mud shark in your mythology. The vigorous circular motion, rub it! Then I pounced, and I pounced again, and I jumped up and down the chest of a great googly moogly, I injured the fur trapper. Yep, I put the hurt on him, all right. It was then that he knew something dreadful was wrong, because he turned around and he said, I can't.

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He took a dog to snow cone and stuffed it in my other eye. And the husky wee-wee, I mean the doggy wee-wee, has blinded me. And shittery, I can't see temporarily. Well, look here. The fur trapper was in dire straits, as they say in the trade. And it was at that particular moment in time and space that the silly son of a bitch remembered that ancient Eskimo legend wherein it is written on whatever it is that they write it on up there that 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right down to the parish of St. Alfonso. St. Alfonso is the patron saint of the smelt fishermen of Portuguese extraction. And now, ladies and gentlemen, it's the dynamic and partially parboiled Ed Mann to play the cute little lick that takes us to Alfonso country. Take it away, Ed.

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Thank you and goodbye.

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If one more of these beer cans comes up onto the stage, we're going to leave. Don't throw beer cans. Now, give me some schmuck out here to tell him in French. Robert.

Mars on guitar, Ed Mann on guitar, Peter Wolf on guitar, Vince Caglietta on larger guitar, Arthur Barrow, and also on guitar, Sophia Warren. Thanks for coming to the show. Hope you enjoyed it, and good night.

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This is Avant, and it features George Duke and his mouth on a song about flying saucers. The name of the song is Inca Roads, and here we go.

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The name of this song is Redunza. And then it goes into some other songs that you've probably never heard before. Let's see. Kind of Village of the Sun is the one after Redunza. And then it goes into Echidna's Ark of You. And then Don't You Ever Wash That Thing.

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0: green pocker. 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
1: In the greyhound locker.
0: Smoking.
1: Smoking in the pocket.
0: In the Auschwitz twilight.
1: In the Auschwitz twilight.
0: That's right. And along with that, I would like to have the garnier du jour.
1: The garnier du jour.
0: That's right.
1: And the Cameroon du jour.
0: Projecting ahead a little bit.
1: The garnier du jour.
0: That's so very, very rah-ha-ha-hi. I would like to have a crystal eye.
1: One the crystal eye.
0: And another crystal eye.
1: And two crystal eyes.
0: And a crystal kidney.
1: And one crystal kidney.
0: I know you must have thousands of those things laying around.
1: We got crystal kidneys, and we don't even have a special one.
0: Okay, now look, I want you to send this garbaggio up to my room very, very fast.
1: We shall send it up very fast.
0: As they say in Barcelona, pronto, buddy.
1: Pronto, buddy, you can be up there fast, buddy.
0: Okay, do you have, how about one of your fastest runners
1: in
0: the fatherland?

0: impressed. What's his name?
1: He always said,
0: hey, hey, hey, hey. Hey. Hey. Hey. Hey. Hey. Hey.

0: here, buddy.
1: Ah, Yabo?
0: It didn't get to my room yet. I'm really hungry.
1: What? You mean that food stopped on the way to answer me?
0: My food never got to my room. Send that food right away.
1: Listen, we gotta send the food right up to you.
0: If you don't send the food right away, I'm going to get in touch with the American Embassy.
1: What?
0: And you know how far out they are.
1: Y'all have the guards at the door, y'all.
0: I mean, you talk about no advances.
1: That's you know what? We're gonna send it up by somebody.
0: We're gonna send it up by somebody?
1: Yeah,
0: send it
1: up with somebody.
0: Send it up on somebody. With a church.
1: With a church?
0: That's right.
1: Ah!

Mm-hmm.

Crabs here!

Brian, can you turn this monitor on? Oh, no, that's good. Okay. Let's get on with it then, ladies and gentlemen. Over here on the trombone is Bruce Mallard. On tenor sax and lead vocals, Napoleon Murphy Brock. On drums, Chester Thompson. No, Mr. Spotlight Man, that's not Chester Thompson. That is Chester Thompson. Well, not to fake out the Spotlight Man anymore, but we must, really. Let's fool him again. Over here on drums is Ralph Humphrey. George Duke on keyboards.

Okay, here's what the medley consists of. These are some new songs that we just manufactured for you. The first tune is called Something Anything. The second tune is called Florentine Hogan. And after that goes into Kung Fu. And then it goes into Penguin in Bondage. And then it goes into the Dog Breath Variations. And then it goes into Uncle Meat. And then it stops abruptly. Okay? Yes, everybody have a good time tonight.

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Every other wrangler would say I was mighty grand.

estava vendo.

true story of a bar. The name of the bar is Dupree's Paradise Lounge. And it's on Avalon Boulevard in Watts. I can tell that you've been there, yes indeed. The main thing that's appealing about Dupree's Paradise Lounge is, bring the band on down behind the boys. If you don't have any place to go early Sunday morning and you just happen to be a musician, Dupree's has that world-renowned early morning jam session, the same sort of a funky jam session that used to attract such greats as Henry Vestine, slumping against the wall, playing a boogie on a Telecaster under the influence of 40 Reds. Ladies and gentlemen, Dupree's Paradise Lounge, a marvelous place to spend a Sunday morning. Round about 4:30, all the derelicts in the neighborhood line up and pass out along the edge of the green stucco wall on the outside of the building with the little posters on it, advertising political candidates who are going to clean up the area. Some of them don't pass out completely. They just lie there with their tongues lolling listlessly from side to side, waiting for the magic moment at 6 a.m. when the Alcoholic Beverage Control Board has deemed it feasible to open the doors and admit these four wretched gentlemen into the place where they can buy that fluid that keeps them going. As we approach Dupree's, it's approximately 30 seconds before 6 o'clock. The countdown begins. They're just about to open the door. Wait a minute. I believe it. They are opening the door. Yes, the door is just swang open. And all the wine-o's and the beer-o's and the whiskey-o's and the other colorful people of the neighborhood have made their way into Dupree's. Once inside, their nostrils are greeted with the stench of red, white, checkered tablecloth starch, waitress sweat, stale beer,

Robbers. And of course, there's always a few keyboard players who want to sit in. Because Dupree's Paradise is featuring tonight, and for this morning, as it's featured for so many years in the past, Bobby Turner at the Hammond Organ, wearing a houndstooth check jacket that's just a little bit too short for him, but he got it on sale. And he's sitting there, backing up an endless string of horn players who all want to jump on the stage and out-punk each other in one avant-garde window trip after another as they try to figure out the chord changes for Bye Bye Blackbird! Tonight, I mean this morning, I'm sorry, we're fortunate to have six bass players who all want to sit in at the same time. He's right. The bartender senses it. They're trying to play jazz. No, we can't have any of that. Bartender comes over and he says, now look, boys, you have to understand that if you don't play, play up the blues so they'll drink. So the band gets funky one time. But as soon as the bartender turns around, it's back to the hideous honking and squealing again. Finally silences them by giving them all some beer. But over in the corner, beer cures everything in America. Except, Brian, can you please turn my vocal up in the monitor system? Hello, Brian, I'll give you a beer if you'll turn my vocal up in the... Hello? Hey, it's almost working. Good God, he's on fire, it's funky now. All right, over in the corner, right over there by Brian, who was just attempting to turn my vocal up in the monitor system, a very suave-looking gentleman in a sort of sport coat affair, is sneaking around in the back of the room. Can anybody guess who he is? It's a narc! The narc has come to Dupree's Paradise because he realizes, just as I'm sure you must realize, that drinking alcohol and that sort of liquid corruption is only the first step to bigger and better things. You start with a little beer at a party, and the next thing you know, you're smoking marijuana. And, as you might recall from high school, all those little films that they show you, and it's really true, ladies and gentlemen, marijuana does lead to heroin usage. Mainly because these days, heroin is cheaper than marijuana. But all these economic factors aside, ladies and gentlemen, you have to realize that certain drugs go on the charts at certain times in your teenage history. You remember the good old days when LSD was really...

and Quaaludes. Robitussin AC. And for you little cheap folks out there, Annie Green Springs Wine. And of course, if you're a Hollywood session musician, it's cocaine snorted through a rolled up $100 bill from the edge of a Hammond organ. The amount of chemicals and the type of chemicals with which you can alter your very own teenage consciousness is limited only by the imagination that you apply to the corruption of your very own physiology. What I'm trying to tell you, ladies and gentlemen, is why just use the stuff they give you? Why not be creative and try things that are new and unusual, things of your own design? Let's see. If you were

Clorox. Shoot Clorox in your eye. How about, you remember bananas that didn't work? 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Then you pour it onto a cookie sheet and dilute it with 3 parts of Mercurochrome. 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Once it is stiffened to the proper consistency, remove it from the icebox and roll it into a sort of intriguing little utensil about this long, sort of looking like a very small cigarette, but not exactly like a cigarette, and stuff it up your ass, ladies and gentlemen.

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Contestant number two on the date in Yankee.

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Robert Carden. Scott Tunis. This song is called Packard Goose.

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0: then the judge would have it for a special guest. 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And then the vendor might say,
1: why is nobody buying the popcorn from me?

0: 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Thank you very much.
1: Thank you.

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Ray White on guitar and vocals. Tommy Myers on keyboards. Scott Tunis on bass. Chad Wackerman on drums. Ed Mann on percussion. Bobby Martin on keyboard, sax, and vocals. Cyril Vai on assorted string.

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Tax the businesses owned by the churches.

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And along with the presence of this special guest, you're going to hear the world premiere of a new song, which he learned it this afternoon. I hope he still remembers it. The name of this song is Clowns on Velvet. And I'd like to introduce you to another great Italian, ladies and gentlemen, Al Di Meola.

Alvin Mueller, ladies and gentlemen. All right, now we have yet another surprise for you. Wait, don't go away, Al. Wait, Al, don't go away. Wait a minute. Now, there was supposed to be another special guest here tonight. He couldn't make it. He won't be able to appear with us until we get to Los Angeles. Chris Cross was going to come down tonight. He couldn't do it. But no problem, because we have Brian Peters, the drum roadie, to sing. What's the name of that song? Ride Like the Wind. Brian, come on out here. This is a first. This is the first time that Brian gets to do this. Ride Like the Wind featuring Brian Peters and Al DiMeola.

We're gonna do, no, we're gonna do another song. We haven't played this. Might as well do it now. This song was originally recorded in 1955 by Gene and Eunice on the Aladdin label. Remember, the song is This Is My Story. And then we're gonna go from This Is My Story into the aftermath. You understand what I mean? Okay. 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

0: goddamn play to you, son of a whore. 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
1: That you can't do me! You ain't that damn boy! 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Man, that was you the most innocent. And you too! And both of those suckers was because of you!
0: Well, let's make a deal if you think that's true. I mean, you're supposed to be the devil, so what you going to do?
2: Titties and beer, titties and beer, titties and beer, titties and beer.

guitars on keyboards. We also have short pants. Max, take these pants off, put them back on. Don't bore these people. This is Scott Tunis on medium short pants. This is Chad Wackerman on You Don't Want to Worry About His Pants because he's a nice person. Ed Mann on percussion and longer pants. This is Bobby Martin. All you have to worry about is the top part. This is Steve Vine. You've got to worry about everything on this side of the stage. Okay, we are now going to play you a bunch of songs from our new album, which is called You Are What You Is. The radio stations are not too enthusiastic about playing this album. Must be some of the words in there are bothering them. But for those of you who will never hear it on the radio, here it is live.

the way downtown. Hey, they ain't messing around. Just turn to the left and look around, because it's there somewhere. If you ain't followed, you better hurry up. The folks down there is on all of this threat. And so can you be too. The fact of the matter is paid for you. Try it on a Saturday about 4 o'clock in the morning, or even on a Monday at midnight, when there's just a few of them fabulous poodles doing the peppermint twist for real, in a black sack dress with 9-inch heels, and then a guy with a blue mohawk comes in serious leather. And all of the rest of whom, for which the whens are never a partially indeterminate biochemical degradation.

0: Twist and Krug in an arrogant gesture to the best of what the 20th century has to offer. Did you know that Al Malkin is down there right now looking for a virgin with nice breath?
1: Why, baby, it's you.
0: And you don't even know it.

0: 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Well, here, Fido, bring the slippers, old puppy. What do you say? 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
1: Oh, Frank, I was so stoned I couldn't keep them in my mouth.
0: Fido, look here, boy. 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
1: Oh, really? 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
0: It'll be my pleasure, Fido. 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

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The first one was called man, and the second one was called woo man. Woo man looketh upon the unmodified poodle and saith unto herself, verily, under her breath, she saith, this dog could get me hot if it had a haircut. And so, the woo man turned to the man and addressed him by his real name. She saith unto him, chump of chumps, go out and get yourself a job. And the man, verily being chump of chumps,

paycheck and with it proceeded to purchase F a pair of scissors. And then, after buying the scissors, she attacked the dog. Now that's a very stupid idea with that thing over there. Why don't you put that out so you don't injure somebody? Safety first. Phew. It's almost like being at an Alice Cooper concert. Well, as I was saying, the woo man got these scissors, see, and she looketh upon the poodle, and she examineth the poodle, and she clippeth upon the poodle in the thorax, the medulla, the Toowoomba, and the Managua, leaving some area here on the legs, but cleaning off the feet so that the paws and the little claws would be more sanitary when exposed. And then she had the unmitigated audacity to put the aforementioned poodle into a quasi-erotic position, thusly, and I will demonstrate. Got that sucker sitting right in front of her just like that, and had him like this. And then she stuck her legs up in the air, reaching heavenward in a gesture of supplication, as it were, and saith these very words, which you might be allowed to cherish for the rest of your lives.

0: really soared a little too short. Her jokes were dumb, and her favorite sport was hockey in the winter.
1: Oh, shit!
2: Damn it!
1: Watch out!
0: He was duly impressed and was quick to suggest that he sport with a puck had to be about the best as he jabbed his elbow in her.
3: Uh-huh. Yeah.

He took her home to a motor court. Oh, she wouldn't kiss him. He tried to ignore it, but it made him angry. He called her a slut, a pig and a whore, a bitch and a cunt, and she slammed the door in a petulant frenzy.

man carrying a briefcase. In the briefcase was a pistol, some rope, a thermometer, and an enema bag. He would break into the home of a college-educated woman and, at gunpoint, force her to submit to a cosmically oriented internal rinse job. The process went something like this. College-educated women can at times be forgetful of little things like locking the back door. And he'd always be able to spot the ones that were just on the fringe, you know what I mean? Michael would sneak up in through the back door, pull out his gun, tell the girl to lie down. Then he would have her naked and everything, and he would tie her up. Then he would remove the thermometer from his briefcase. And this is all true, by the way. He would take the thermometer out of the briefcase and... back in the briefcase. And then, when he had gained all the information that he needed to know about internal conditions, Michael would dash into the toilet with the enema bag and fill that sucker up with hot water. Then he would dash back into the main room and whoop, click, gurgle, gurgle, gurgle, gurgle, gurgle, gurgle, gurgle, gurgle, gurgle, gurgle, gurgle, gurgle, gurgle, gurgle, gurgle, gurgle, gurgle, 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
and dash back into the yard. Well, no, he already did. Then, later that night, Michael Kenyon was arrested in Champaign, Illinois, earlier in 1975. He was tried, get that one. He was tried and convicted in December of 1975 and is now serving about 20 years on 5 counts of armed robbery because apparently there is no law against giving a college-educated woman a rinse job. However, because Michael got a little too ambitious, he was robbing the ugly ones, and that's what put him away. So, my advice to you here in this particular isolated part of the world is start your own trend tonight. And this is come on, play the bass, boy. Let's boogie, Roy. I mean, Michael.

0: before.
1: The police will say you're under arrest, and the judge will have him for a special guest. The DA will order a secret test and stuff his pudgy little thumbs in the side of his vest. Then they'll put out a call, you, for the jury folks, that's you. And the judge will say, no poo-poo jokes. They'll drag in the bandit for all to see, saying, don't nobody know, no, have no sympathy. Hot soapy water

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And now direct from Burma.

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You don't have a thumb. There are a number of reasons why people like you should not show your thumb to people like us. We don't care. We're going to go on with the rest of the song. 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

0: does agree? Well, no one durst. 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
1: He's the best, of course, of all the worst.
0: Some wrong been done, he

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Look at her. Look at him.

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Hope you enjoyed it. And I hope the next time we come back here, we don't have to play in this stupid place. 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
1: That's all
0: he wants to get out of here is what he wants to get.

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She quivered and quaked and clutched at herself while her sister made a joke about her mental health. Still, Dynamo finally did give in, but I told her all she really needed was some discipline. So I said, kiss my aura. 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It's real Angora. It's real Angora. Would you all like some aura right here on the floor? How about you, Bonnie? 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

0: say you don't sound like you're choking on something.
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0: 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If it wasn't so windy, I could sterilize them, but I won't be. I can't light a match and set my fingers on fire here in Preston. I'm just going to have to use the tweezers on you without any kind of sterilization. I hope that this won't cause an infection.

bow down to it. From Dr. Glover, sniffing my thumb, applied rotation to her sugar plum. I poked, I stroked, I poked, and I stroked, and I poked, and I stroked, and I poked, and I stroked. 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

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Out through the night and the whispering breezes, the place where they keep the imaginary diseases. Out through the night and the whispering breezes, the place where they keep the imaginary diseases. Now scientists call this disease bromidrosis, but us regular folks who might wear a tennis shoe or an occasional python boot know this exquisite little inconvenience by the name of stinkfoot. Yes, indeed. 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I finally got it off, and my girlfriend cried, "You got stinkfoot. 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

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And I said, "No, yes, brother. 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
1: Yeah, brother. 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
0: Now, is that a real puncho or is that a Sears puncho? 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
1: Calling Venus. 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Welcome to the David Bowie Soundcheck.
0: Have you ever heard of Chariots of the Gods? This is one of them. He's coming. He's coming. He's coming. He's coming. He's coming. He's coming. He's coming.

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0: 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Is this room service?
1: This is your stand-up paper to the room, sir.
0: You speak English?
1: No.
0: Don't answer now. Spring it on me later.
1: Wait a minute, let me see. Let me get a couple of help, some help.
0: Okay, get out your little booklet.
1: Okay, I'm ready.
0: Okay.
1: What would you like? Is it to do the room service? We got anything you want.
0: All right, look here, Angelo.
1: You like a curve roll of crepe paper?
0: No, no. I am so hungry. You follow me?
1: You're hungry, you know that we feed everybody in this town the same.
0: I know. You people really like to eat.
1: By carbonated. I you out.
0: Me want manja.
1: You want manja? We need manja and munja too.
0: No shit. Listen.
1: You'll have to do that later on. After you eat the muncha and the muncha.
0: Yeah, right.
1: We also give a great paper.
0: I want a green hawker.
1: One the green hawker.
0: And a greyhound locker.
1: In the greyhound locker.
0: Smoking,
1: steam is burning.
0: In the pygmy twilight.
1: In the rangadang chitty. In the pygmy twilight.
0: Sort of poetic, isn't it, Angelo?
1: Oh, it's so poetic. I can almost say it myself. A great paper.
0: You know, I hate to see a guy on the phone from room service weeping when I give him the order. But I'm going to talk really slow so you get it.
1: It's all right. Do we understand?
0: No pasta.
1: No pasta.
0: No agua minerale.
1: No agua minerale. With a gas.
0: No gas.
1: No gas. You won't affect me.
0: I got the gas.
1: You brought your own gas. Okay.
0: I brought my own gas.
1: Around.
0: We'll have plenty of gas when we go to Germany, I'm sure. Now look, along with the green hawker and the greyhound locker, smoking in the pygmy twilight, I want a crystal eye.
1: One the crystal eye.
0: A crystal eye.
1: Two the crystal eye.
0: And a crystal kidney.
1: And one the crystal kidney.
0: That's a crystal runyon to you, my boy.
1: A crystal runyon.
0: Runyon.
1: Runyon.
0: R-O-G-N-O-N.
1: Oh.
0: Runyon.
1: Oh, I know what that is.
0: Right. Now look, can you send that up to my room really fast? I mean, fast.
1: We can send it up so fast you probably won't even believe it yourself. Before you get off the phone, he might be knocking on your door.
0: Yeah? Who are you going to send up with his food?
1: We're going to

0: Hello, hello.
1: Hello, hello.
0: Room service.
1: Did you get your order?
0: No, I didn't get it yet, Angelo.
1: You did not get it?
0: Now look, I'm not going to have to call Palm Beach, am I?
1: Wait a minute.
0: Don't kill it. Send it up to the room. I'll eat it.
1: Okay. Wait a minute. Come back, please.
0: Look.
1: Come back, please.
0: Angelo, control yourself.
1: Come back, please. No, don't leave.
0: Angelo. Hello, room service? Hello. Hello, room service?
1: You know,
0: Angelo.
1: That are some of the things you just can't eat, you know?
0: I know.
1: They don't want to be eaten, you know?
0: No.
1: They don't know the value of being eaten, I guess.
0: Look, will you please send my food up to the room, goddammit?
1: We'll send it up. If you didn't bring it fast enough, we have somebody to win.
0: Oh, yeah? Okay. Who's going to bring it this time?
1: I'll tell you. Cat's going to bring it fast enough.

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Ruth Underwood on percussion. Napoleon Murphy Brock on room service. 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Tom Fowler on bass. George Duke on twist. Thank you very much and good night.

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0: look, I've been good to you, boy. 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I've taken you to dinner with Susie and Herb a couple of times. And I asked you in a nice way to bring me the slippers. And you didn't bring them. 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Oh, wunderbar, wunderbar. Beat the shit out of me, Frank. I love it. Okay then, Fido. Here it comes. Tonight, Fido, you get the Folk Rock Punishment of the Week Award.

Now the fool has bitten it and chewed it just enough. Just enough to warm you up for this number. We're going to go into an instrumental tune called Filthy Hats.